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Africa, Mamma, Africa, Mamma, Africa, Mamma, Africa, Mamma, Africa, Mamma, Africa, Mamma, Africa, Mamma, Africa, Mamma, Africa, Mamma, Africa, Mamma, Africa, Mamma, Africa, Mamma, Africa, Mamma, Africa, Mamma, Africa, Mamma, Africa, Mamma,

0: Rain is very important in Africa. And when no rains come, many people and animals get sick and sometimes even die. In some parts of Africa, people do a dance to bring on the rain, praying for the rain to come. It's a very sad dance. But when the rains finally come, there is a big celebration. We are beside ourselves with joy. Young boys and girls run outside, jumping up and down, chanting this song. Even I, the tortoise, who doesn't like water on my dry shell, have been known to jump for joy in the rain.
1: Tapa, yeah, tapa, yeah, yeah.

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And it helps children grow too. This is a good song to sing next time it rains in your part of the world.

I am the forester o' this land, as ye may plainly see. It's the mantle o' your maidenhead, a diamond if of thee. We may roar, I'm ruddy right, my wordy an. He's teener be the milk wit an, and by the leeling sleeve. 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We may roar, I'm ruddy right, my wordy an. 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And since you've deen your wills o' me, you'll tell to me your name. We may roar, I'm ruddy right, my wordy an. Some call me Jim, some call me John, I'm regardless o' the same. 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We may roar, I'm ruddy right, my wordy an. She being a good scholar, she spelt it out again. Says a Lillian, that's a Latin word, but Willie is your name. We may roar, I'm ruddy right, my wordy an. When he heard his name pronounced, he mounted his high horse. But she belted up her petticoats and followed by our force. We may roar, I'm ruddy right, my wordy an. He rode and she ran along summer day, until they came to the river, it's commonly called the day. We may roar, I'm ruddy right, my wordy an. The water, it's too deep, my love, I'm afraid ye canna wade. 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We may roar, I'm ruddy right, my wordy an. 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Says, there's one year chancellor's robe, bid me, and he's robed me right and clean. 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Now this couple, they've got married, she lives in Huntly Toon. 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
1: Okoramonde, francemusique.fr

interessante, Jerome Grimes. 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Is this chick even Haitian? I don't know. Is she singing voodoo songs? Voodoo. I can't tell. I'm Italian. I've never heard about these things before. But, you know, I'm singing some Creole song by French guys and the dude from Trinidad. But what is his record? What? Radio Sibel? Radio Sibel. What does that even mean? What does that even mean?

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1: I'm going to the city with this money, to make my fortune there. If you want to make your fortune, then you must save for a rainy day. If you want to make your fortune,

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I've got the money that I need. 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I live in luxury, I live in comfort, because I save for a rainy day. If you want to make your fortune, then you must save for a

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We are singing of gone generations that exist in our hearts and our minds. Makana and his returnless journey into the depths of the sea. Mandela and all the chained men and women in all the dungeons that are part of our earth. The trade unionists who went to the gallows singing